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0: Ngumundlovu FM. This Women's Month, we celebrate women who are breaking barriers, challenging stereotypes, and changing the game. From marketing and education to engineering, technology, agriculture, and business. Hear the powerful stories of women who are making their mark. What does it take to succeed as a woman? It takes courage, determination, resilience, and the power to believe that anything is possible. Be inspired, be empowered, be unstoppable. Her voice, her power, her impact. This Women's Month, we celebrate the women who are changing the world around them. This message is brought to you by the Department of Women, Youth, and Persons with Disabilities.
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Le nombolo ke kufuna wazi ukuthi siqala ukubamba izingcingo after 12, ngo-12 ukuya ku-4 ngenxa yama-ministry obligations esinawo earlier in the day. So believe me, ungayifonela u-SMS, WhatsApp, WhatsApp voice note, and on the other side of the line mina kanye nomama umfundisi uThabile Christian, and we'll be able to respond to you. Nansi inombolo ongayithinta, it is 074-615-8466. I want to invite you to come fellowship with us at Glory Dimensions City Bible Church. Now, obviously, ankhulumi nabantu aba nezinkonzo aba committed kuzona aba khonza kuzona. God, believe in me, if you don't have a place to fellowship, we would love to get to know you. We would love for you to join really our church family, really. So I am personally inviting you to come. Ukuthi uzohlanganyela, uzokhonza kanye nathi. Just come, check us out, and you will really, really be surprised. So we would love for you to come now. IGlory Dimension City Bible Church ikhonza kuphi? Ikhonza ke eProject Gateway, isemadalajele. Imadalajele iku-4 Baker Street, lana eMgungundlovu. Sikhonza khona njalo ngamasonto ngo-10 ukuya ku-half past 12. So we would love for you just to come. Now, IGlory Dimension City Bible Church is a family church. So which means that ungeza wena nomyeni wakho nonkosikazi wakho nabantwana bakho, ungeza nabazali bakho, uze nabahlobo bakho. We would love really to host you. So this Sunday come. Now, we venue that we are using presently, It's not 2 weeks ikhona, and then we are going to move to another place. But we will announce goodness into Zinkulu as exciting on the background that we are planning. So I will announce it here on this platform. So I say, bunga, kulinkosi, inkonzo ingena ngo-10 to half past 12. Se Project Gateway at the moment. Now, ukunye kungukuthi njengoba ngilandile kwi-studio, ngiya broadcaster kwi-Facebook page, come

Wunder, Christian. So you go there and then you enjoy the live broadcast. Si kuluma ngalogu esi kuluma ngako. Siyibonga kakhulu Nkosi. Now, iFacebook ingenzele umhlola ke. Umhlola that is actually limiting my profile, but I'm hoping that you are able to access it. Siyibonga kakhulu Nkosi. Now, ke ngizokwenza ke njengamanje nje ukuthi ngizovula khona uma ngizi introduce ngisebenzisa isilungu ngenxa yokuthi baningi abantu all over the nation tune in kwi-broadcast. 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So ke again, we would love for you to be aware of that. Now I am opening the broadcast. This is Pastor Mfundo W. Christian, Senior Pastor at Glory Dimension City Bible Church. And this early Tuesday morning, I am saying the Word of God is changing your story and it is rewriting the story of your life. Siyibonga kakhulu Nkosi. Now, bakithi ke sikhuluma bakithi kwisihloko esithi Divine Navigation System. 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

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So ke mina, I'm going to be there to support what the Lord reveals to you. And sometimes I would take an unpopular decision in my leadership. Kodwa ngoba mfundisi wena usoshilo enduzwa uNkulunkulu, and then she would support it. Kodwa ke again, believe me, just because she had grown old, kwakungenzi ngimdelele ngimlulasi. I respected and respected greatly her opinion. And sometimes uma ngiqeda shumayela, I would go to her and want to know kuhambe kanjani. At time mfundisi, there's some point in time I used to invite a lot abantu enkonzweni yabona nje, would have conferences and so many things. Some point in time she confronted me and she said, hey mfundisi, ngathi uvimba wakho or ingxowa la ufaka khona is precious, but hayi ngathi impela is

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But na ingqondo kusho ukuthi just because abazali bethu are growing old bafowethu, si singamvumeli uSathane asenze izilima kube ngathi abazi lutho. 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Hey, this was a player in our time. An amazing player. But just because he is older manje and akasekho active soccer wise does not make him dumb. Uzwa ngama comments how he reads the game, but not him only. Believe me, ngisikhathi sethu sikhula uPitso Mosimane was a player bakithi edlalela iJobo Cosmos. But guess what, namanje u-coach of the national team. 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So laba abasha bona basesenkundleni yempilo, but they do well to listen to abazali, the coaches, based on the wisdom that they've gained. 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

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Why? Because we are separated from God. So ke i-definition iBhayibheli nge-death is separation. 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Physical death. 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Spiritual death. And now spiritual death is when the spirit and the soul is separated from the body. 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Is when the spirit and the soul is separated from the physical body. 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

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But privately, we acknowledge that no, this man is from God. 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Let's talk about the real issue. Are you born again? Hey, half the people in the world would be offended. 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

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You are not born again. 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He died for you. He died for you. He paid for your sins to bring you to God. 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
0: Good morning, beautiful people of the beautiful city. 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
1: You know, angahambi yeto hamba with the Wandi Sandi, so the one and only Goofy superstar. 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
1: Yes, it's Tuesday. Ulwazi Tuesday. 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
0: 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Yes, Azana. Yes, she's in the top 19. So nje okusho ukuthi so we'll get to see her stage.
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0: 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You know, we love to see it.
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0: 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So nje all the best to her and alongside la manye amantombazane. 25 minutes past 6 isikhathi ekuseni wena mlaleli. You know what it is, mase kusho kanje kusho ukuthi wena sikunika your top and trending stories. Up in top and trending stories sakhona mangothando nje wena Prince.
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0: And of course, ingoma ethi baba ngiyabonga uSisi noNaledi aphiwe. 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
1: 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Like I'm always looking forward to the next year.
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1: 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Hello, Fajita. Is a meal la uso udla khona inyama alongside not wraps per se, but it's more of like a routine, you know.
0: Okay.
1: It is also a National Ice Cream Pie Day today. Happy National Ice Cream Pie Day. Kuphinde kube a National Pinot Noir Day. This is actually like wine. It's like something along the lines of wine.
0: Oh, let the tea about in gone.
1: Depends about the tea.
0: Yeah, old and I'm low.
1: Aye, boy. Yeah. National Mail Order Catalog Day. Happy National Mail Order Catalog Day, namhlanje. And yeah, man, this is basically it for today. It is National Mail Order Catalog Day, National Pinot Noir Day, National Ice Cream Pie Day, and National Fajita Day today.
0: National Pinot Noir Day. 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
0: 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Yeah, yeah, but okay. Yeah, back there.
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Yes, or not. Yes, or not. 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Yes, yes, yes, or not. Yes, or not.

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0: Yeah. But bathi basa kuma process.
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2: Yeah.
0: But sengiyibonile ukuthi yazi mangakhona iVAR lana yazi shoot ngani.
1: Yeah. All right, thank you so much.
0: Siyabonga.
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0: succeed as a woman. It takes courage, determination, resilience, and the power to believe that anything is possible. Be inspired, be empowered, be unstoppable. Her voice, her power, her impact. This Women's Month, we celebrate the women who are changing the world around them. This message is brought to you by the Department of Women, Youth, and Persons with Disabilities.
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0: All right, sizama show sebenze kahle
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Listen, I don't care what you've been doing, but the mercy of Jesus Christ is able to pull you up. Listen, from the dungeon of sin, from the pit of sin, He can just pick you up. 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He's faithful and He's just. 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

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Wouldn't that be nice though? Kisha u-Jesus like Bra J. DJ J is up next. Jay, I'd probably call him Jay, eh? Alright, okay. Up next, 12 to 3, DJ Nice. Mini Bibanje, Zubisala now, a good 3 to 6 in the VOC Taylor with with a figure, Hamsana no Ninja Bulo. I don't know what's happening today, really, but I'm just gonna have to pull myself towards myself. Smonge we cast, yes, on the La Breakfast Show, got your little now, exogela gengo 6 gag 9, a show to catch another installment, exasa, geskati es fanayo. Today is the 18th of the 8th month ago, 2026. Kani mangabe usukla kulokzalwa, happy birthday. If you know of anyone, ozalwa namhlanje, do send me a WhatsApp on my WhatsApp line. It can be a voice note, noma an SMS, go 062. 315-1986 that you can do in a form of a text or a voice note, then I'll be sure to do a shout out to them on your behalf. All right, siyaqhubeka nohlelo at 10:30. I know you're right, Lindy Wemfega. We do have a guest today, but I'll be telling you more about it later on. We're also going to be qobelelana ngolwazi sithole ukuthi ke ongoti bathini maybe khuluma nathi namhlanje, so be on the lookout for that one as well. Lusekhaya nethezeka nje wena, the music is good, the music is out of this world. Masibheka ingoma engikudlalele zona osukwini la namhlanje, Line of Judah is how we started our today's session of Sibongo Isuku. Then I played you another one there by Ntokozo Mbambo, In the Shadow of Your Wings. Mary Mary, Can't Give Up Now. And my favorite one, Mtunzi Namba, Mercy. Mercy rewrote my life. 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The fact that we are able to, you know, talk to you at this time, esenzele umusa nje. 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That's why every day we're gonna start this show without fail by ukubonga nje usuku, by ukubonga umusa. 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Yeah, so siyabonga nje ukuphepha. A lot could have happened on our way and besingezu kufika kuma destinations ethu, but we did. That's because senzelwe umusa. Sisemseni kaThixo balaleli, I can entertain umusa nje. Sean Kingston, Suicidal, them beautiful girls, man.

Alright-ke masibheka isikhathi imzuzu ingamashumi amabili nesithupha ngaphambi kokuba kubumbane ihora leshumi 26 minutes to 10 107.6 FM, the sound of choice of KZN Capital. Sabona mlaleli kuphi

Right, and it was Shaggy 107.6 FM, the sound of choice of KZN Capital. Mr. Pumbastic, before that, I played you Sean Kingston, them beautiful girls. They'll have you suicidal, so be careful. You better watch out. Looking at the time, it is 14 minutes to 10 o'clock. Kuzotike at 10 o'clock, bese ke sithola the full news bulletin. Otherwise, thank you so much for tuning in. Thank you so much for choosing Umkhumbulo 107.6 FM njengomsakazo wakho ohamba phambili. Uhlelo zamapi usekhaya all the way to 12 o'clock. You're making me high.

It's 5 minutes to 10 o'clock. I'm in this gym. Oh, good dang, beautiful music and the sounds of Simi. We are only 5 minutes away from the full news bulletin, 107.6 FM. Kick turn in Bella. Good dang, yeah, glue, yeah, zone, dang, yeah, go, down your Bella.

0: All right, okay. Shaka Jalage, Lauren Hill, together with Bob Marley, Turn Your Lights Down Low, 107.6 FM, the sound of choice of KZN Capital. It's at 10 o'clock and it's time for the full news bulletin. Konala Ekhaya, 9 to 12.
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2: Hey.
0: Why are you ngancinzela? Why incincizela?
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0: still yeah. 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
2: Ha phela bengakaze ngiyenze
0: 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Why you not wearing a jersey?
2: Likhona ngaphansi.
0: Okay, I see now why you ngcizela. People should know ukuthi kuyicala ubuka a child pornography.
2: Yes, kuyicala.
0: Awudingi ukuthi uzudlwengule once watholakala nje nayo, even kwi phone yakho, even kwi laptop, even kwi PC, wherever. It's against the law ubuka lezi zinto.
2: Ungaboshwa nje ngempela.
0: Ungaboshwa. Bake bayekubuka iporn. They say masturbation is very addictive. Once you start masturbating, it's very addictive. But right, such things. I need to lead to that. then they start doing wrong things, and then they want to experience this. But I wonder how it's like. And then we have men raping ingane ezincane. Siqala ngokuthi ube nepon yeingane ezincane wenzani. Even the people that are responsible for that site, whether it's the video or whatnot, into kanjalo kufanele report ukuthi ayibo ngithe ngena ku site ethile ngafica into kanje. Then ke abaziyo ngomthetho, they will trace it back ukuthi iphumaphi. That's why we have ingane that are being trafficked, ingane human trafficking, kuzothiwa kulahleka ingane basenzisa wona lamanyala. Thank you. How about coaches, Wayne? How about coaches?
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3: 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So when we asked about the Nando's Peri Peri half chicken and a single side for only $1.25, he said,
5: 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I finished it.
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0: Alright, games is this kombisa kshayile ihora leshumi kumgungundlovana 7.6 FM. Maybe I should actually get a doctor. Esoke sihlale naye nje sixoxe about masturbation. And people have to know, as much as Tua, it's a healthy way to actually satisfying yourself when playing with yourself, but also it has its own disadvantages. Too much of everything. Remember, too much of everything, I guess they are right. So when you masturbate too much, that will lead to complications. That will lead to problems psychologically, most importantly. Kuningi okushiwoyo ngalokho, but ke njengoba sihlezi sihlala sicobelelana ngolwazi, we are going to talk about that as well. We're going to get someone who's actually qualified to talk about such things, because I know ukuthi the issue of masturbation, especially kubantu besilisa, it's a taboo. It still remains a taboo. You hardly find a guy or a man who actually admits to it. Ukuthi no, mina I do it, you know. So because of the sensitivity around it, I'm just going to leave that one for abantu, for the experts. But I am definitely going to talk about it sometimes next week. That is my promise to you. If it's not a it's not on a Tuesday, it's gonna be on a Friday, because Tuesday and Friday sicobelelana ngolwazi. 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We are 9 minutes away after 10. 107.

you give me fever. What a lovely way to burn. Beyonce, go on 7.6 FM, the sound of choice of KZN Capital. We are still 9 days away since Ilokuzana, a Women's Day, which was on the 9th, but again, we are actually still on the Women's Month, so it's very much appropriate that we talk about izinto eziphathelene nabantu besifazane, especially this month.

during the course of August, because really it's a month dedicated to all women. We've talked about events that actually took place on the 9th. So ke sakuyona ke inyanga yabantu besifazane sakhona ke futhi nemigubho eyenzekalayo, awarenesses and things like that all around the country, kwenza ke awareness noma ke to ukuthi sivuselelane as abantu besifazane, encourage each other, sikhulisane, and all those things. 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

0: Jean is not my lover. She's just a girl who thinks that I am the one. That kid is not my son. I don't know. The akhona ama rumors athi Michael Jackson has a child. Abanye ke bathi futhi it's who's this guy? I'm going to tell you, he's also a singer. Baze basho bathi hey yabona ukuthi ene banokufana kangakanani. Khona lo ocula athi just the way you are. When I see your face, yeah, they say he's actually Michael Jackson's son, Aitola, with Billie Jean. Remember, Michael Jackson would write and sing songs about izinto that he was actually going through, because at some point he was seduced by Diana Ross. He loved Diana Ross so much that one, because of age, they had something going on. Whatever it was that they had, but having watched Ilokuzana documentary, Michael Jackson, he would give her a gift, expensive gifts. He would take her out and things like that, you know. So he always had a thing for Diana Ross. At some point, he was told, Uti, when you love someone, and the only way they will ever come back to you is when you have a place and you light the candles. And Michael Jackson, from what ngikubonile kuma documentaries talking about the life here, Michael Jackson, he had this room, this sacred room where he had pictures of Diana Ross, and then toward that room bihlezi ikhanya amakhandlela 24/7, you know. So that's how deep he felt for Diana Ross, hence the song Dirty Diana. So yeah, you see ukuthi chances are ngempela ngempela uLokuzana Michael Jackson did have ingane mhlambe okwagcina ngasatholakala ukuthi ngempela ngempela eyakhe. But this song, and what I love about him, uthi ngane yami, but his eyes, it's got eyes like mine, you know what I mean? So yeah, man, it's 22 minutes to 11, 107.6 FM, the sound of choice of KZN Capitan. Siska Minso, hello, know your rights with Lindiwe Mfeka. We have our rights, we have our guest, and she's going to introduce our guest for us and tell us ukuthi ngempela, why sikhuluma ngalokhu namhlanje. Sikhona ke enyangeni abantu besifazane. Lindiwe, sawubona.
1: Sawubona, zama njani?
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0: my father's name.
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1: All right, okay, it's 19 minutes to 12, 107.6 FM, the sound of choice of KZN and Capital. Uthe wena kufika ngokuthi ene uma nawe uzalelwe ebukhosini. Yes. 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
0: Hlezi kukanjalo because bakhona oNdlunkulu but abangazalwa amakhosi.
1: Okay.
0: 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Yes.
1: All right. We're just going to dive right into it because of isikhathi. Is there something that you wanted to add, Lindiwe, before qhubeke nje
2: mhlawumbe? 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
0: Yes.
1: Okay.
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1: We're talking about something deeper than that. So okay, usefikile ke uNdlunkulu, ke kuthiwa sesigodlweni, ke kuthiwa ilaphi? What are the responsibilities? 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I'm so glad today we get to sit down and talk with uNdlunkulu because sesiya understand ama responsibilities inkosi. So ke uNdlunkulu yena kahle kahle esizweni kuke kube yini ama responsibilities akhe.
0: Basically uNdlunkulu usuke ezolekelela inkosi. 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

0: 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Yes.
1: All right, it's 5 minutes to 11, 107.6 FM, the sound of choice of KZN Capital. We're just going to take a musical breather. We'll be back on the other side of the 11 o'clock, a full news bulletin. Here is Kaifa Siminya, a woman's got the right to be. 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Ayman.

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10: 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Sawubona mangabe usanda kuvula umsakazo wakho usekhaya sihleli nendlunkulu la kamzimela kanti ke nolindiwe ku know your rights up until 11:30. Here is Alicia Keys, A Woman's Worth.

0: A woman's worth, Alicia Keys, Mzuzu Isi, Shia Kalombili, Mvakwe Hora Le Shumnanye, 8 minutes after 11 on the 18th of August 2026. If you know of anyone ozelwe namhlanje and you wish ukuthi ke simfisele happy birthday la emsakazweni, do send me a voice note or a WhatsApp text ku 0623151986. We are on the last lap of our today's edition of Know Your Rights with Ulindiwe from Empopomeni Gender and Paralegal Office. 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
1: They're spending too much time together.
0: Oh, yeah, man. 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
0: Yeah, it's good.
1: Okay.
0: It's good. 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
1: 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So be on the lookout. Current Affairs 6-7 kona la 107.6 FM The Sound of Choice of KZN Capital. 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Who reports to who if we have both?
0: Akhona amakhansela endaweni zamakhosi.
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Niskati Esfanda. Yo, up next is DJ Nice. 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Otherwise, we'll do radio tomorrow. Inkosi my Vuma. Thank you so much. Thank you so much for choosing 107.6 FM. 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
9: Hide that they would end up presenting South Africa or portraying it as a xenophobic country. Simply to simply say that we also have our own challenges, unemployment, economic stagnation and all that. And those countries, we must also understand they are our friends, they are not our enemies. And most of those countries have been active in building our own economy. You know, the mining sec-

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2: The kind of text sent to the learner displaying a teacher who is trying to court the learner, you know, which is not acceptable.
3: We heard from some of the members that came.
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2: Yela.
1: Yeah.
2: Nazo.
1: Sho.
2: Hlangana half past.
1: Shapo.
3: This Women's Month we celebrate women who are breaking barriers, challenging stereotypes.

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2: Kenny Colina. 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

0: Always forever I love you, Mkubudlo Vodacom 0.6 FM, the sound of choice of KZN Capital. 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
2: Uzakeyo.
1: Yeah.
2: Yeah.
1: Yeah.
2: Bonge mahlaba, bonge nawe nani.
1: Thank you.
2: Bonge.

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0: Yes. But no Facebook in Java, about 7 seconds. Cool.

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0: Tumela, bye bye.
3: Sibalek.
0: Ang baleng yam.
3: Yeah, kotu.
0: Yeah.
3: We kotu.
0: Eh.
3: Nothing exists.
0: Lud.
3: No kotu wa pedi kotu ale.
0: Eh. Minang lona yigot.
3: Oh. Okay,
0: when no nine. Yeah. Sushilo.
3: Bonga ke nice intombazane. Kodwa ngihamba naye number 2.
0: Okay.
3: Yabona ku number 2 kale wa draw ame 22.
0: Yeah.
3: Abizi flow mesu 22. Uyamkhumbula 22?
0: Yeah.
3: Ku 22 nje namhlanje uma ukuthi udlali lona.
0: Yeah.
3: Ungawufika. Yebo, ngidala.
0: Yeah.
3: Wotu babe babi. Number 2 ingo. Ewini. Yeah.
0: Yeah, ushuthi umuntu ofuna ukudlala.
3: Ushuthi ke sayothi mayewina abuyise unani la. Emimbe.

0: Two, yeah, I glitched
1: it. Oh, yeah, I'm glad it's 2-2. When I like to try to two tells who two went on my side.
0: Yeah.
1: There's a taller lady come. I said, one of the things, so 3-2 tells who two. What? You have got the one too.
0: Yeah,
1: come on, just there and then I've been not too much.
0: Yeah.
1: I think it's 2-2. No, no, no,
0: 2-2.
1: Number 2 in Goma.
0: I'm sure I'm going to go to the house.
1: Hayi intombazane phela uthando kufuneka umuntu akhiphe kuma engabe badele.
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0: Yeah. 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
1: know. I want to know.
0: I want to know. I want to know. I want to know. I want to know. I want to know. I want to know. I want to know. I want to know. I want to know. I want to know. I want to know. I want to know. I want to know. I want to know. I want to know. I want to know. I want to know. I want to know. I want to know. I want to know. I want to know. I want to know. I want to know. I want to know. I want to know. I want to know. I want to know. I want to know. I want to know. I want to know. I want to know. I want to know. I want to know. I want to know. I want to know. I want to know. I want to know. I want to know. I want to know. I want to know. I want to know. I want to know. I want to know. I want to know. I want to know. I want to know. I want to know. I want to know. I want to know. I want to know. I want to know. I want to know. I want to know. I want to know. I want to know. I want to know. I want to know. I want to know. I want to know. I want to know. I want to know. I want to know. I want to know. I want to know. I want to know. I want to know. I want to know. I want to know. I want to know. I want to know. I want to know. I want to know. I want to know
2: Yeah.
1: Ah, eh, eh.
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2: Honourable members, this theme is not an agenda item. It is a mirror, and we must be honest about what it reflects back to us. At this stage, I wish to speak about an honest government. Honest is not a slogan. Honesty, rather, is not a slogan. It's a discipline. It means standing before citizens and naming what works. Also means standing before citizens, naming what does not work. A report that hides failure is not a report, it is a performance. And our people deserve better than a performance.
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0: 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Oh, what a place.
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0: Siamo da quello perché DJ Gagnare e Wonder Boy, mi chiamano quello Take You Love. 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
1: 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It's that simple. 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
1: Honourable members, this theme is not an agenda item. It is a mirror, and we must be honest about what it reflects back to us. At this stage, I wish to speak about an honest government. Honest is not a slogan. Honesty, rather, is not a slogan. It's a discipline. It means standing before citizens and naming what works. Also means standing before citizens naming what does not work. A report that hides failure is not a report, it is a performance. And our people deserve better than a performance. An honest account of South Africa today will raise hard truth. It will speak of service delivery gaps, speak of unemployment that keeps young people waiting, speak of social ills that tears the fabric of our communities. These are not comfortable truths, but they are truths, and we will not look away from them.
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2: Ay, ay, ay, ay, ay, ay, ay, ay, ay, ay, ay, ay, ay, ay, ay, ay, ay, ay, ay, ay, ay, ay, ay, ay, ay, ay, ay, ay, ay, ay, ay, ay, ay, ay, ay, ay, ay, ay, ay, ay, ay, ay, ay, ay, ay, ay, ay, ay, ay, 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
2: 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Honorable Kaula, please take your seat.
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2: 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Honorable Kaula, I instruct you now to take your seat.
0: Vote FF.
2: Honorable Minister, please proceed.
3: I have no.
0: Sakala sihlalo.
3: No, you are not going to be allowed.
0: Sakala no, mina awak mina.
3: If you insist, honorable members, if you insist
0: on uzongkhomba kodwa
3: no, it's not going to happen because it is clear
4: the leader of the EFF does this thing of using gossip in the ANC to try and divide. That game is over. I saw him changing that into their strategy that in Gauteng will support the ANC because we want to prove to them their national leadership this that's a gossip when he sits with his friends in the ANC they gossip about the ANC and they change that into a strategy that's a gossip it ends there what they have there in Gauteng they have a deal with the ANC in local government and we are going to look into that deal
5: like province of Gauteng look at it it has completely rejected the DA and went on to constitute government without the DA and we are going to make sure that that government of Gauteng works we are going to support it because not to support the government of Gauteng is to support the DA so if the Gauteng government fails then the doomsayers are going to say you see if you don't work with the DA you are going to fail so we are not in an alliance with them.

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0: This Women's Month, we celebrate women who are breaking barriers, challenging stereotypes, and changing the game. 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What does it take to succeed as a woman? It takes courage, determination, resilience, and the power to believe that anything is possible. Be inspired, be empowered, be unstoppable. Her voice, her power, her impact. This Women's Month, we celebrate the women who are changing the world around them. This message is brought to you by the Department of Women, Youth, and Persons with Disabilities.
1: Manje kwaBoxer insuku ezine kuphela thola iSunlight hand washing powder 3kg go R69.99 iCoca-Cola original taste soft drink 2 liter ice super go R120 ubunyela ukuthenga imtitilizo embili thenga manje kwaBoxer.

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0: 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What's that calling? 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So come on, God, who do see it? 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
0: 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I'm telling you, cause let us
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0: 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I tell you, step as he fight.
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0: you. My man, mom. 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
2: 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It takes courage, determination, resilience, and the power to believe that anything is possible. Be inspired, be empowered, be unstoppable. Her voice, her power, her impact. This Women's Month, we celebrate the women who are changing the world around them. 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

You know, one time things got so bad until I had to go to one of my friends and talk to him. And I told him, I said, you know, I'm having problems with the woman that I love. It seems that I call her on the phone and I just can't get her to answer. And then I went to her house and I saw a car parked in the driveway. I knocked on the door, but still my knocks went unanswered. And then I went home and I watched television until television went off. And then I played my records until I just didn't want to hear them anymore. And finally I went to bed, but I found myself waking up a few hours later. And the tears were running down my face. And my friend told me, he said, Lenny, you just ought to forget about her. But I told my friend, I said, you know, maybe you've never been in love like I've been in love. And maybe you've never felt the things that I felt.

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3: 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Uma ufisa ukufaka isicelo sokuba yingxenye, sithinte kule email address ufmprograms2023@gmail.com okanye sifonele ku 033-342-3952. 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